Search me, O God, and know my heart. Test me and know my thoughts. 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
0: Nú lesur Svenning á lofti dagsins vor. 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

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2-333-2-3-3-3-3-3-3-3-3-3-3-3-3-3-3-3-3-3-3-3-3-3-3-3-3-3-3-3-3-3-3-3-3-3-3-3-3-3-3-3-3-3-3-3-3-3-3-3-3-3-3-3-3-3-3-3-3-3-3-3-3-3-3-3-3-3-3-3-3-3-3-3-3-3-3-3-3-3-3-3-3-3-3-3-3-3-3-3-3-3-3-3-3-3-3-3-3-3-3-3-3-3-3-3-3-3-3-3-3-3-3-3-3-3-3-3-3-3-3-3-3-3-3-3-3-3-3-3-3-3-3-3-3-3-3-3-3-3-3-3-3-3-3-3-3-3-3-3-3-3-3-3-3-3-3-3-3-3-3-3-3-3-3-3-3-3-3-3-3-3-3-3-3-3-3-3-3-3-3-3-3-3-3-3-3-3-3-3-3-3-

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0: I called you outside.
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0: I said no, I don't know.
1: Is he noivic?
0: He says when you went up on the stage.
1: Has he tried to first of all?
0: We didn't expect black people to be there.
1: So vant av dis mischfach kaver.
0: He says I was shocked because we warned you not to come.
1: Ibla shokera du vidar att ni ska komma.
0: He says but when you started to share your testimony.
1: Men hade börjat dela dina servot och vittnesbörd.
0: He said it was the first time I saw Jesus in a black man.
1: Så var det första gången jag såg Jesus i en mörk man.
0: He says and the reason why I call you outside.
1: Och grunden till att jag kom ut hem.
0: He says because I want that same Jesus that's in you.
1: Du vill ha den samma Jesus som är ute här.
0: And then he puts his arms upon my shoulder.
1: Så kan han hända när han här när han.
0: And I could feel his crying.
1: Vi följer att han gråter.
0: And there in the back of a hall.
1: Och här att han för hallarna.
0: The very thing that Jesus died for.
1: Akkurat här som Jesus står ju.
0: Is happening in the dark.
1: Det händer i mörkret.
0: Two people that hate each other. In South Africa,
1: två folk som hatar varandra i Sydafrika.
0: Comes together.
1: Kommer samman.
0: Because at the foot of the cross there is room for everybody.
1: Vid korsens fot här är rum för alla.
0: At the foot of the cross, it doesn't matter if you speak Danish or Afrikaans or English.
1: Vid korsen är det lika mycket att ta sig angst eller Afrikaans.
0: Or if you are black or white or pink.
1: At the mishkur, at the svartur, at
0: the foot of the cross.
1: We cross it.
0: Jesus built a bridge.
1: Här byggde Jesus en
0: brygga. So that we can experience forgiveness.
1: Så vi kan uppleva frihet.
0: That we can experience one another.
1: Så vi kan uppleva varandra.
0: So that the life that he wants us to live.
1: Så det liv som han önskar vi ska leva.
0: We can experience.
1: Tack om vi uppleva.
0: And he holds me.
1: Och han håller mig.
0: And he's crying.
1: Han gråter.
0: And as he's crying.
1: Och medan han gråter.
0: It was like the heavens opened.
1: Så det små man himmelen öppnast.
0: And I heard God saying,
1: we heard a good say.
0: My son Wilson.
1: Son Wilson.
0: And I want you to listen to what God said to me that evening.
1: Och hör det vad Gud säger med dig kvällen.
0: My son Wilson.
1: Son Wilson.
0: You must never judge people based on their outward.
1: Du ska aldrig döma folk utifrån hur de ser ut.
0: You were looking at the color of this man.
1: Du hukte efter färgen av hans mannen.
0: You were looking at the gun that he had.
1: Du hukte efter revolvern som han hade.
0: But inside of him,
1: men innan honom,
0: was a little boy that wanted to meet me.
1: Var en liten drunker som ville möta mig.
0: And that evening,
1: och detta kvällen,
0: I am so happy for this day.
1: Jag är så glad för att det är en dag.
0: Here is the two greatest enemies in South Africa.
1: Två största fuchsindan i Sydafrika är.
0: And I had the opportunity of leading this man to the Lord. He says, I want this Jesus that I saw in you when you were on the stage.
1: He says,
0: but I had to call you outside. Because if the people inside see me talking to you, they will kick me out.
1: Så tackar dem ut.
0: He says, but can you pray for me?
1: Men kan du be för mig?
0: I want to accept Jesus.
1: Jag vill tacka med Jesus.
0: Oh my friends, you don't know what I'm saying to you tonight. This is the power of the cross. This is the celebration that we celebrate. That Jesus has made a way for us. That tonight you can come to him. And you can find him.
1: And
0: I prayed with him.
1: We bear some of you know.
0: And he accepted Jesus.
1: Want to come out Jesus.
0: And he hugs me in the dark.
1: Want klemma mig i mörkret.
0: And here's what he said to me.
1: Och så säger han detta.
0: He looked at me and he says, Wilson.
1: Han säger Wilson.
0: I want to invite you to come to my house.
1: Vill gärna bjuda dig komma till hem till mig.
0: When can I come and pick you up?
1: När kan du komma efter dig?
0: I said Wednesday I'm free.
1: Is he has make that entire year free?
0: And then on Wednesday.
1: Och så make that.
0: He never told his wife who's coming.
1: Han är ung för att kunna just säga för att komma.
0: On Wednesday he told his wife.
1: Meet the friend and call just.
0: I have a visitor coming.
1: If I ingest,
0: I want you to prepare a meal.
1: Jag vill ha du just en måltid.
0: I want you to listen to the story.
1: Och hur är så servern?
0: His wife, she also hated black people.
1: Konan säger hon hatar jag just nu mycket folk.
0: But he didn't know how to tell her. So she thought that he was bringing a white farmer to his house.
1: Så han hälsade dem för att jag kan få ut en bönda.
0: So he went and picked me up.
1: Så han kom efter mig.
0: And on our way to his house.
1: Och vi hem till han.
0: He says to me.
1: Så säger han.
0: I just want to warn you.
1: Bara en liten advarning.
0: My wife.

0: She will not agree with what's going to happen.
1: She
0: might not be happy.
1: Hon är nog inte glad.
0: I didn't know how to explain to you, to her.
1: Jag visste inte hur jag skulle förklara henne.
0: But is it okay with you
1: to come? Men är det okej att komma?
0: I said yeah.
1: Is it yeah?
0: See, when you invite an African, when there's food, I'm coming.
1: You
0: see, we understand the language of food.
1: Vi känner att maler mat.
0: If you tell me you love me.
1: Du säger att du älskar mig.
0: Remember, if you tell me you love me.
1: Misla, hvis du säger att du älskar mig.
0: The path is through my stomach.
1: Wherever in the jacket and boots.
0: Then I understand the language.
1: Så skiljer maler.
0: Then I arrived at his house.
1: Och så kom jag till huset honom.
0: And we're sitting and talking.
1: We see the prata,
0: and I could hear inside in the kitchen the woman is busy preparing.
1: I hear the kona in the kitchen on the guest, she closed.
0: Most beautiful cutlery on the table.
1: Flott ställa borden on.
0: And we're talking.
1: We prata.
0: And then she came with a leg of the lamb.
1: Och så kommer hon med en lampa, lampsbojne.
0: And then she saw.
1: Och så ser hon.
0: Who's the guest?
1: För gästen är.
0: Then she threw the plate of food on the table.
1: Så blekar hon tallriken av mat på bordet.
0: And she screamed.
1: Och skrek.
0: And she ran out of the room.
1: Och rann ut ur rummet.
0: And I'm sitting there.
1: Vi sitter här.
0: And I'm thinking.
1: Vi huxar.
0: This lamb is too nice.
1: Det är lammbajet det ser gott ut.
0: We had a meal.
1: Vi åt tillsammans.
0: Jesus created a platform on this day.
1: Jesus gjorde en plattform den dagen.
0: That we can forgive those who have trespassed against us.
1: Om vi kan förlåta dem som har gjort synd mot oss.
0: The death of Jesus signifies that we can experience freedom.
1: Jesus dagen mente på vi kan uppleva frälsa.
0: It's a day that he conquered sin.
1: Det är där när han vann seger av synd.
0: Oh death, where is your sting?
1: Dagen kvar brottet in.
0: And I had a wonderful meal with him.
1: We had a very good meal with him.
0: We prayed together.
1: We bowed together.
0: And we eat.
1: We ate auto.
0: And he took me back.
1: So called him home after.
0: And the following week.
1: Week and after now.
0: He phones me.
1: So ringer han till mig.
0: Says, can we come and talk to you?
1: Och så kan vi komma och ta oss av det.
0: My wife is also here.
1: Kom han kommer rösten här.
0: I said yes.
1: Is he? Yeah.
0: So she came.
1: Och hon kom.
0: And we sit down and she's there.
1: Och vi sitter ner under där.
0: I had the privilege of leading her to Jesus.
1: Så hej tant framme jag att låta henne till Jesus.
0: That's the power of the cross.
1: Hette kraften i korset.
0: That we don't have to discriminate anymore against one another. Vi
1: ska göra mona kvar nu och mera.
0: That I look at you, I've never met you, but you are a brother from another mother.
1: Vi hittar där och du är bror från en annan mor.
0: And here is what Jesus says in Luke chapter 19.
1: Vet du det som Jesus säger i Lukas kapitel 19?
0: Verses 9 to 10. Can you read it in the Holy Bible, the Pharisee's Bible?
1: Vers 9 vi läser där.
0: Here is what Luke is proclaiming to you tonight.
1: Vet du det som Lukas säger vi också kväll?
0: Oh, this is so beautiful.
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0: Can we stay tonight for 3 hours?
1: Kom vi vara ute och titta
0: I just want to preach tonight.
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0: And Luke tells us.
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0: As we finish this evening.
1: Nu vi kommer att landa.
0: And we will call the worship team now up.
1: Och låt oss time kan komma upp.
0: Salvation.
1: Frälsa.
0: Salvation.
1: 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Bjärging.
0: Has come.
1: Är kommen.
0: That we don't have to have the gap anymore.
1: Vi behöver inte ha några skillnader mer.
0: Salvation has come. To this mission house tonight.
1: Frälsa bjärging är kommen här efter mig Jesus.
0: Salvation has come for you.
1: Frälsa är kommen till dig.
0: That at the foot of the cross.
1: Är vi krossen?
0: Sin was conquered.
1: Haver synden segrat.
0: Jesus has built the bridge.
1: Jesus har byggt bron.
0: You and I can walk over it.
1: Du og jeg kan gange i rommene.
0: And you don't have to wait.
1: Og du har nødvendig ikke å boie.
0: For another day.
1: Etter en øren dag.
0: It can start right now.
1: Det kan begynne bort nå.
0: As we worship him for a moment.
1: Så vi får at tilbe sammen han har løtt.
0: If you can stand with us.
1: Du kan gjerne røyse oss.
0: As we worship him for a moment.
1: So fair with that till be another lot.
0: I don't want you to leave if you can just stay a little bit in the place for a few moments.
1: Ulish held this fair up on the way. So look, I can wear a little lot.
0: I want us to do something very special tonight.
1: So will you have a gear and I can say a little quote.
0: Hallelujah. Let's just keep on standing.
1: I can be standing in a lot.
0: I if you can switch me on. Am I?
1: Ska tentra. Är det fråga?
0: I want us to stay in this atmosphere of worship.
1: Jag vill gärna vid er och låt oss just när stämningen nu att tillbeja.
0: Luke is saying salvation has come to the house.
1: Lucas säger att frälsa är kommen till det huset.
0: But I want you to think tonight of maybe somebody that you know in your family that don't know Jesus.
1: Men det här var du ska hugga som onkran kanske till din familj som inte känner Jesus.
0: Maybe it's your brother.
1: Kanske det botch doin.
0: Maybe it's your father.
1: Papa doin.
0: Whoever it is.
1: För det så är.
0: I just want to give you a little bit time to think about it.
1: So we'll look at you there and a little lot of hooks on that.
0: Then I'm going to ask you to do something tonight.
1: Och så får vi det med Jerry också kväll.
0: Yes, we know salvation has come to the house.
1: Ja, vi vet att frälsningen kommer.
0: But we want to remember those that's not here tonight and we want to pray for them.
1: Men vi vill minnas dem som inte är här ikväll och vi vill be för dem.
0: And of course, don't worry, we will pray for you.
1: Which were Benjamin Glosson and be for Dickon.
0: How many of you know somebody, a friend, family member that don't know Jesus?
1: Och sen kan du känna onkel av min familj eller som inte känner Jesus.
0: If you know somebody that don't know Jesus.
1: Och du känner onkel som inte känner Jesus.
0: I have many of those people. Just keep on your hand.
1: We have a neck of time on som jag känner. Håll bara handen uppe.
0: Now I'm not going to call you to come to the front.
1: If you should be able to come fram.
0: But I'm going to call Harry to come up.
1: Men vill gärna be Harry att komma fram.
0: And I want to ask you that if you can come you need to keep on holding up your hand for a moment.
1: Har bara hållt upp på något sätt.
0: I want you to come and pray in Faroese.
1: Det vet du kan komma be för.
0: That salvation will not only come here in the mission house.
1: Frälsning ska bara komma här i detta hus.
0: But God will look at the hands that's up here tonight in the building.
1: Men Gud ska hitta att ta en hand som är upprättad
0: nere. And that God will visit those men and women because he knows them.
1: Och Gud ska visa dessa män och kvinnor till han känner dig.
0: Just keep for a moment your hands up if you want us to pray for you.
1: Håll bara handen uppe en låt oss.
0: For maybe somebody that don't know him.
1: För onkel som kanske inte känner honom.
0: As we continue to worship the Lord. I want to extend an invitation to you tonight as we worship the Lord.
1: Ni har vid hålla fram att synja till Bias Herman.
0: There's such a beautiful presence of God, I can feel it.
1: Så vill gärna bjuda dig kon när jag hör stärskos när
0: vi have the prayer team here.
1: Bernard time here.
0: Where are they?
1: Carry them.
0: The beautiful people, they love to pray with you. They're coming to the front right now.
1: Forbön av fashion table, let's go be with you.
0: And if you want some prayer,
1: so we'll talk forbön.
0: Don't be shy.
1: Itchy vera bench.
0: Why don't you come as we continue to worship?
1: So most gärna komma fram.
0: Is the worship? Is the prayer team here in front? Thank you.
1: Forbön av fashion.
0: We're going to continue to worship.
1: Vi får synja vi är.
0: Come.
1: So come and left.
0: Salvation has come.
1: Frälsa är kom.
0: It's here tonight.
1: Det är ikväll.
0: God has built the bridge.
1: Gud har byggt brunnen.
0: And we want to pray for you.
1: We will be a fit.
0: Jesus name as we worship.
1: Yeah.
2: Vi har sent en tale vi vil sende hota fra Sør-Afrika. 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
0: Og deyr hver brotter tog inn.
1: And I had a wonderful meal with him.
0: Vi hei en av veldig malte sammen.
1: We pray together.
0: Vi bøy sammen.
1: And we eat.
0: Og vi døte.
1: And he took me back.
0: Så kallte jeg meg hjemme.
1: And the following week.
0: Og weekend after now.
1: He phones me.
0: Så ringer han til meg.
1: Says, can we come and talk to you?
0: Og sier, kan vi komme og ta oss av dette?
1: My wife is also here.
0: Konan kommer røysen her.
1: I said, yes.
0: Jeg sier, ja.
1: So she came.
0: Og hun kom.
1: And we sit down and she's there.
0: Og vi sitter nede under her.
1: I had the privilege of leading her to Jesus.
0: Så hei jeg tar frem og kjører at jeg la i hendene til Jesus.
1: That's the power of the cross.
0: Det är kraften I krossen.
1: That we don't have to discriminate anymore against one another.
0: Att göra mona kvar.
1: That I look at you, I've never met you, but you are a brother from another mother.
0: Vi hittar och du är bror från en mor.
1: And here is what Jesus says in Luke chapter 19.
0: Vet du att Jesus säger I Lukas kapitel 19.
1: Verses 9 to 10. Can you read it in the Holy Bible, the Pharisees Bible?
0: Vers 9 och vi läser där.
1: Here is what Luke is proclaiming to you tonight.
0: Hætti tær sum Lukas sé við okkum kvöld.
1: Oh, this is so beautiful.
0: Hætti so verkost.
1: Can we stay tonight for 3 hours?
0: Kom við verið
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0: Och låt oss timer kan komma upp.
1: Salvation.
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1: Salvation.
0: 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Bjärging.
1: Has come.
0: Är kommen.
1: That we don't have to have the gap anymore.
0: Vi pjövas inte hava na skillna I morgon.
1: Salvation has come to this mission house tonight.
0: Frälsa bjärging är kommen här I ett av mina syskon.
1: Salvation has come for you.
0: Frälsa är kommen till tojen.
1: That at the foot of the cross.
0: Är vi krossen?
1: Sin was conquered.
0: Haver synden sikra.
1: Jesus has built the bridge.
0: Jesus har byggt brunna.
1: You and I can walk over it.
0: Du och jag kan gänga brunna.
1: And you don't have to wait.
0: Och tör nu inte jag boja.
1: For another day.
0: Efter en öron dag.
1: It can start right now.
0: Det kan börja på nu.
1: As we worship him for a moment.
0: Så vi får att tillbe samman en låt då.
1: If you can stand with us.
0: Det kommer att gärna rejsa oss.
1: As we worship him for a moment.
0: Så får vi att tillbe en låt.
1: I don't want you to leave if you can just stay a little bit in the place for a few moments.
0: Elisha has to fair up on the way. So look, I'm going to wear a little lot on.
1: I want us to do something very special tonight.
0: So will you have a gear and I can say a little quote.
1: Hallelujah. Let's just keep on standing.
0: I'm going to be standing in a lot.
1: I if you can switch me on. Am I?
0: Skontentra, the approach on.
1: I want us to stay in this atmosphere of worship.
0: Jag vill gärna vidare en låt och ge oss ner stämningen av tillbjörn.
1: Luke is saying salvation has come to the house.
0: Luke säger att frälsa är kommen till detta huset.
1: But I want you to think tonight of maybe somebody that you know in your family that don't know Jesus.
0: Men jag vill att du ska huxa om omkran kanske till din familj som inte känner Jesus.
1: Maybe it's your brother.
0: Kanske det bort du.
1: Maybe it's your father.
0: Papa doing.
1: Whoever it is.
0: Kvördas hu er.
1: I just want to give you a little bit time to think about it.
0: So we'll look at you there and a little hook some down.
1: And then I'm going to ask you to do something tonight.
0: Och så får jag be dig med gärna också kväll.
1: Yes, we know salvation has come to the house.
0: Ja, vi vet att frälse kommer till huset kväll.
1: But we want to remember those that's not here tonight and we want to pray for them.
0: Men vi vill minnas dig som inte är här ikväll och vi vill be för dig.
1: And of course, don't worry, we will pray for you.
0: Which were Benjamin Gloss and the Beaver Dickel.
1: How many of

0: You know somebody, a friend, family member that don't know Jesus.
1: Hvis jeg nekker at du kan kjenne familielem som ikke kjenner Jesus.
0: If you know somebody that don't know Jesus.
1: Und du kjenner onkel som ikke kjenner
0: Jesus. I have many of those people. Just keep on your hand.
1: Jeg har en nek av dem som jeg kjenner. Hold bare hånden oppe.
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0: But I'm going to call Harry to come up.
1: Men vil gärna be Harry att komma fram.
0: And I want to ask you that if you can come. You need to keep on holding up your hand for a moment.
1: Har bara hållt upp lite grann så lätt.
0: I want you to come and pray in Faroese.
1: Jag vet inte du kan komma och be för.
0: That salvation will not only come here in the mission house.
1: Frälsning ska bara komma här i detta hus.
0: But God will look at the hands that's up here tonight in the building.
1: Men Gud ska hitta att ta en hand som är upprättad här.
0: And that God will visit those men and women because he knows them.
1: Och Gud ska visa dessa män och kvinnor till han känner dig.
0: Just keep for a moment your hands up if you want us to pray for you.
1: Håll bara handen uppe en alert oss.
0: For maybe somebody that don't know him.
1: För onkel som kanske inte känner honom.
0: As we continue to worship the Lord. I want to extend an invitation to you tonight as we worship the Lord.
1: Ni har vid hålla fram att synja till be samman.
0: There's such a beautiful presence of God, I can feel it.
1: Så vill gärna bjuda dig kon när jag hör stärskos när
0: vi have the prayer team here.
1: Bernard time here.
0: Where are they?
1: Carry them.
0: The beautiful people. They love to pray with you. They're coming to the front right now.
1: Forbön av fashion table. Elska be så vet
0: du. And if you want some prayer,
1: so we'll ta forbön.
0: Don't be shy.
1: Itch ver avenge.
0: Why don't you come as we continue to worship?
1: So måste gärna komma fram
0: med. Is the prayer team here in front? Thank you.
1: Forbön av fashion.
0: We're going to continue to worship.
1: Vi för sin jag vill göra.
0: Come.
1: So come and left.
0: Salvation has come.
1: Frälsa är kom.
0: It's here tonight.
1: Det är ikväll.
0: God has built the bridge.
1: Gud har byggt brunnen.
0: And we want to pray for you.
1: We will be a fit.
0: Jesus name as we worship.
1: Yeah.
2: Vi har sendt denne tale ved Wilson Huta fra Sør-Afrika. Opptøkene var fra påskestønne 2023 i Menjesusten i Havn. Og det var Jakob Brusa som tolka igjen.

0: Þú lúsar eftir Shea, Kristlið Kringvarp.
1: I look up to the mountains. Does my strength come from the mountains? No. My strength comes from God.